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1: 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We are headed to the hospital.
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2: 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We'll take that run on Elm Street from Rescue 8.
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0: 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And you had a police drove incident.
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1: 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This is going to be a double bump.
0: 26 received, thank you.

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0: 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I have a little bit of an hour and a half. I don't know where you are. Thank you, Mr. Jarvis.
1: Engine 18 received. Appreciate it.

0: engine 14 is 360. 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
1: That's a terminal. 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

0: 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We'll continue on.
1: Engine 18 is 260. Can we beat truck 14 for that East RLT of Lamar?

0: That's affirmative, engine 18. 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You're clear. Engine 27.
1: Same address and an ambulance, please.
0: Appreciate the 27.
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0: Do we have police assigned to this call?

31, they do have the call, no units allowed at this time. Interested in the address has been updated onto NPC. Appreciate that, 31. Engine 27 here, rescue 28 at 5.

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1: Can you put us out on NBC at R.L. Thornton and Marsalis? No rescue needed at this time. Fire department not involved.
0: And 14.

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1: Rescue 74.

Rough Jerry was 74 to 660. Seven four, go ahead. Can we please get that run from rescue 57 with engine 55? Rescue 57, you may disregard rescue 74. Take the fall victim, 6920 Wakefield. Engine 14. 14. Can you update the address to 300 South Marsalis? We moved the vehicle into the gas station parking lot. Port Camp at the address.

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1: 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The 13Words locates it at Syene and St. Augustine.
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We're clear for my last run. 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
0: We're on location at the listed address. 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We circled around the parking lot, didn't find anything, and there's no callback number either. 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
0: 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Did you try the callback number?
1: 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We just got some waivers, though.
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0: 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Q.
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1: Engine 3, you've got the two police elements heading your way. We're also getting the 2538 Elm Street. Do you have an updated address for us?
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Engine 4, engine 18, engine 1, engine 45, truck 18, truck 4, truck 3, truck 11, battalion 1, battalion 3, battalion 9, battalion 6, 807, 780, 218, RIT 24, structure fire reported at Elm and Market Street, box 18, Tripolot 9, at 006, all units go to COM 5, TAC 6.

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1: 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So you got rescue 4 heading that way, 135.

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0: 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Is Rescue 3 there with you at 1514 Griffin?
1: Yes, sir.
0: Do you need a total of 2 ambulances?
1: And by, let me check.

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1: 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Looks like y'all have something similar on Caesar. 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
2: That is correct. 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
0: 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We're not seeing any 145s.
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0: Can you put this address on the do not dispatch for about 2 hours until it fixes the sprinkler system?
1: 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Are they putting it on test at this time while they fix it?
0: They're working on that right now.
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0: trunk lane. This is the same incident that engine 22 is on. Truck 20 to engine 41, you may disregard.
1: Truck 20, it's stating that on the one that engine 22 is on, it was involved with a semi. The one that you're going on now says it's two sedans.
0: Affirmative. We checked Welch as well. There's nothing there. It's the same call.
1: Received. Thank you, Truck 20.
0: Truck 20 to Rescue 20, Channel 2, you get the cigar.

Yeah, Rescue 43, and I will notify DPD. What's going to be the nature of that call in 47? Resume.

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1: Steven, 56 0 rescue, 56
0: Where do you see? Thank you.

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1: Already at the call.

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1: Yes, can I get a rescue on this location? For TOH.
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attention, engine 1, engine 47, engine 45, truck 11, truck 18, battalion 11, battalion 1, engine 11. Truck fire has been reported to 11 Farrington Street, box 01, July 21, cross street of Conant Street. At time, it's going to be 0801. It's going to be TAC 5 and COM 6.

I want to clear an intake. Did you add this to our box with our truck? I'm fine and repeating this today.

0: 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We'll be on portable. Tell us how we get around, please.
1: 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I got you on portable. 0810. 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

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Wait, truck 18. 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

0: 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If I need more information, I'll be back with me.
1: Versus
0: Captain Sanders, 3 years. Attack, we received. Disregard.

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0: 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Can you put us on a road service at 1339 North 25 Service Road, Southwest? 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
1: Rescue 44 received, disregard, thank you, Rescue 3.

0352, this is going to be an assault. Can we have PD assigned to this, please, for the patient? They'd like to press charges.

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1: 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In the meantime, do you need another apparatus for protection?
0: That's a negative, but I could use some police for traffic control.
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And just for Donna Ross, what's that,

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1: 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Risky 38, received, thank you, 72.

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1: 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Engine 4, has someone to that apartment.
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Command 5, stack 6.

on engine 48, engine 28, 157, ready behind the gun, engine 2, engine 20, Mr. Flyer, live, and 478, live business, drive, 2900, mode, time, 15 9, 15 PM, command 5, stack 5, stack 6, command 5, stack 6.

0: we just cleared him our last name, and he gave us a run off the form. You don't know if there's a metal one? One, repeat your message. Med 1 is clear. Give us the run off of truck 4. Got it, Med 1. Truck 11. Truck 11.
1: Sure, thank you.
0: Go ahead, truck 11.
2: Pulling out of service and wrapping the shop.
0: Being 15.

0: Risky 29. That is that box in our district. And it's holding up.
1: 49 or 29?
0: 49.
1: Engine 49 is showing a red bar. Can you put us in route to location and also give us the address again?
0: 49, I got you on route, and your address is 2116 Vatican Lane, apartment 160.
1: Engine 49, receive. Thank you.

0: 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Can you show S 49 on location?
1: In the

0: 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So, Engine 49 clear and back to the station. Computer PC is rebooting right now.
1: Yeah, invite 1525.

0: go for SC3.
1: Hey, this is Med 1. We're on location. You guys can disregard.
0: If you receive, disregard. Thank you.

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0: 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Engine 40. We're clear. We'll take that around on engine 49. Stand by for swap. Engine 40, take Marvin DeLove.
1: And the people at the location state that there's nobody that they called for with this description. Is there any other comments?

76. This is 786, go ahead. From our previous run, we can take that run from Rescue 25 at the Harrison Apartments.

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Okay, receive,

0: 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Engine 41.
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0: The 910 will be clearing up or leaving it with truck 57.
1: 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I am clear.

0: Hey, Captain, it's 11 NBC, this is your last on the highway. If you want to stop and check on him, we'll continue through this elevator call.
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0: 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We're going to be I-30 eastbound under the Lamar Bridge. 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
1: Go ahead, drug war.
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1: Okay.

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0: Command.
1: Last Resource Command, go ahead.
0: Lost Resource Command will be terminated and need you to clear on our off.
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1: Yeah.
2: Rescue 59. Rescue 59, you got engine 59 outside. You need them there, code 3?
0: That's negatory. Thank you, though.
3: Engineer, there's something like that in the operation room. Hopefully, comes up.

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1: E2, could you repeat the address for verification?
0: Vanderbilt Lane.
1: E2, 8240 Vanderbilt Lane.
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0: 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We could take one from either engine 57 or truck 57.

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0: Engine 20, just making sure this call is on the highway. 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If it changed to the highway, can you add a truck?